And I touched your face, narcotic mindfulness, Mary Jane. And I called you.

professor, and all I can tell you is why you're still sleeping, the saints are still weeping, because things you call dead haven't yet had the chance to be born.

0: sleep tonight, I still feel alive. You can call me irrelevant, insignificant. I won't call on you at all.
1: Frekvence 1.
2: To nejlepší z muziky.